0: beautiful things that I've got.
1: I et radiointervju med radiokanalen Kiss sa Stella Lefty nylig at hun originalt egentlig ikke likte låta Boston.
2: No, I did not. I honestly did not even like it when I first wrote it.
3: No, seriously?
2: Like, yeah, I didn't think it was great. Didn't think it was great, but now I love it.
3: Yeah.
2: When I like finished it and there was a verse, like verses and there was a bridge and I like felt the world that it was in, mm-hmm. I fell in love with it, but yeah. Off rip, I was like, this is truly trash.
1: Er det mulig altså å mislike sin egen hit, selv om hun nå etter hvert da begynte å elske den? Du skal få Stella Lefty på P5 Hits. Dette Boston.

this. 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I get angry, baby, believe me. I can love you just like that.

hyggelig å høre P5 kvelden denne mandagen. Nå nærmer seg 7, og her en av de beste fra 2018, fra Rudy Mental. I know you moved on to someone new. Hope life is beautiful. You were the light for me to find my truth. I just wanna say thank you.

changed. And I traveled around the world, think where you living at now. I heard you moved to Austin, got an apartment and settled down. And every once in a while, I start texting, write a paragraph, but then I delete the message. Think about you like a pastime, I could cry you

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And I traveled around the world, think where you living at now. I heard you moved to Austin, got an apartment and settled down. And every once in a while, I start texting, write a paragraph, but then I delete the message. Think about you like a pastime. I could cry you a river, get you baptized. Or I wasn't ready to act right. Used to always think.